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1: Tell me it's the food shortage.
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1: What was it feel like?
2: Cheers, I think we should give this.
1: Cheers.
2: I think we should give the young ladies a drink, don't you?
3: Yes.
2: Here you are. Here's that. There you are. Don't get
1: thank you.
2: It's very strong orange juice.
0: Did I let you in the place?
2: Thanks, it's rabbit. Thank you. What's your feel like if you get mold?
0: Oh, it's not too bad, you know, 19,
1: 39 years old.
2: I guess you're all right.
1: Actually, that wig should go now.
2: Jet should know.
1: Oh, I saw Hank Corner. I was like, I'm going to be so bad.
0: I want to sit on my shoulder.

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1: He's right over there.
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2: There's no chance of a bit of orange juice there.
1: I tell me it's the fruit of orange.
2: With the shores all over my shirt.
1: What was it feel like?
2: Cheers, I think we should
3: cheers.
2: Give the,
3: cheers. Cheers.
2: No, I think
4: thank
2: we should give
4: you.
2: The young ladies a drink,
4: don't
2: you?
4: Yes.
2: Here you are. Here's just that. There you are. Don't get
1: thank you.
2: It's very strong orange juice.
0: Did they let you in the place?
2: Thanks, it's rabbit noise. Thank you. What's your feel like if you get old?
0: Oh, it's not too bad, you know, 19,
1: 39 years old.
2: She gets zero these days.
1: That week should go now.
2: Jet should know.
1: Oh, I saw Hank going, I was having a summer.
2: Hank, what's your

0: is the Intergalactic Operator. Can I help you?
1: Yes. I'm trying to reach Flight Commander P.R. Johnson on Mars Flight 247.
0: Very well. Hold on, please. You're through.
1: Thank you, Operator.